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3: Good morning. Nova Scotia Power says it has made significant cybersecurity improvements since last year's cyber attack affected hundreds of thousands of customers. The utility will discuss those changes and ongoing billing issues at a Nova Scotia Energy Board hearing today. According to CTV, the utility says major systems have been restored and most operations have returned to normal. About 915,000 current or former customers were affected, with personal information including names, birth dates, and contact details compromised. The Office of the Privacy Commissioner says Nova Scotia Power must provide a security assessment by the end of October. The Canadian Taxpayers Federation is urging Nova Scotia's government to cut its provincial fuel tax and calling on Ottawa to keep the federal fuel tax cut in place. According to the CTF's annual gas tax honesty report, Nova Scotians pay about 43 cents in federal and provincial taxes per liter of gas and about 45 cents for diesel. The federal government suspended its fuel tax in April, saving drivers 10 cents a liter on gas. It plans to reinstate the tax on September 8th. Léger polling released by the CTF shows 72% of decided Atlantic Canadians oppose the hike. The RCMP say a faulty extension cord is to blame for a shed fire near Lunenburg last week. The incident happened at the same farm where 10,000 chickens died last month after someone broke into a barn and deliberately turned off ventilation fans. Firefighters were dispatched to the farm in Pine Grove around 11 p.m. on Thursday, and the Canadian Press reports it was later determined the fire was caused by an accidental electrical fault. Meanwhile, the break-in on July 25th remains under investigation, and the Mounties say no one has been charged because of a lack of evidence. The chickens died after the temperature in the first floor of the barn rose to 37 degrees Celsius. The RCMP are investigating a vehicle-motorcycle collision in West Chesacook that left a child with life-threatening injuries. Officers responded Sunday around 4:30 p.m. to the intersection of Highway 207 and Bellefontaine Road. Police say a Toyota Matrix turned left onto the highway and collided with a southbound Honda motorcycle. The Matrix driver, a 28-year-old West Chesacook man, was treated at the scene and released. The motorcycle rider, a 43-year-old Grand Desert man, has non-life-threatening injuries, while a child passenger was flown to hospital by EHS Lifelight with life-threatening injuries. In sports, the Boston Red Sox hammered Arizona 11-1 to move within 2.5 games of the idle Yankees for the top wildcard spot in the American League. Baltimore is now in a three-way tie with Detroit and Texas for the last wildcard spot after the Orioles lost 7-6 to Tampa Bay and the Tigers down Pittsburgh 8-5. The Blue Jays were off and sit a half game back of the final playoff spot. Now you're up to date. I'm James Faulkner.
4: Cat Country forecast. We'll see a mix of sun and cloud this morning and then showers by this afternoon. 5 millimeters with a risk of a thunder shower. Gusty winds, a high 25, Humidex 30. Showers and a risk of a thunder shower tonight, 10 to 15 millimeters of rain with fog patches and a low 19. Showers should wrap up tomorrow morning, a high 25, and sunshine returns on Thursday. At 6:02, it's 18.
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Cat Country 99.5 to Neil Towns and Sunshine's Free. It's 6:08. Good morning. It's Cat Country Mornings with Amanda. Yeah, we'll see a little bit of sunshine for us today, but this afternoon, showers and maybe even a thunder shower. It's going to be hot too. 25, feeling like 30 with that humidity. We do have a little bit of a traffic advisory this morning. Laurie Street will be closed to through traffic between Alice and Higgins. So that's going to start at 6:30. They're going to be doing some paving today. So just watch out for the posted signs and plan ahead if you do need to head down that area. Use an alternate route too. We're talking coffee. I mean, I love talking coffee in the morning. Gets me going. But it could be good for weight loss. More on the way. Who's Luke Combs?

0: Cat Country 99.5, Mackenzie Porter, and pick up. It's 6:15, Cat Country Mornings with Amanda. James is on the way at 6:30 with an information update. We'll check out your forecast with some showers and some sun and some thunder in there. Could be a mixed bag of weather for us over the next couple of days. You spot any traffic troubles today, 902-897-9950. That is the talk or text line. It is open. Raise that cup of coffee this morning because a Finnish study is telling us that our morning cup of joe may be associated with a leaner physique. Well, researchers at the University of Oulu studied more than 2,000 people. And this is what they found out. Those who drank more coffee tended to have less total body fat and more muscle mass. I mean, are we all looking like lean bodybuilders here for drinking our coffee? I don't know. Those who drank more coffee showed lower levels of some amino acids associated with insulin resistance. But of course, the study only found an association. So it doesn't actually prove that coffee burns fat or even builds muscle. I mean, I hope so. I've been doing some heavy lifting with my coffee cup this morning.
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Cat Country, 99.5, Riley Green, and Think Cause You Drunk. 622, it's Cat Country Mornings with Amanda. They're setting up for that street closure, Laurie Street between Alice and Higgins. That's starting around 6:30, so keep that in mind. And they're going to be doing some paving, so limited access. No side street parking will be permitted, but the local residents will be accommodated as needed. So that will continue throughout the day today. We do have some sunshine, and, well, that'll start the day, but this afternoon into this evening, rain. And lots of it. Plus, we have some thunder showers in the midst. Miracle Treat Day was last Thursday, and we have the total for the Truro and Stewiacke DQ locations. A combined raise total for Miracle Treat Day, $28,092. So thank you so much for heading out, enjoying a delicious sweet treat from DQ.

0: 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Just wide awake waiting on a good night kiss.
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5: Good morning. Prime Minister Mark Carney has announced the largest clean energy investment in North American history. The nearly $70 billion agreement will upgrade and expand the Churchill Falls Generating Station, develop the Gull Island Hydroelectric Project, and build associated transmission lines. The project will generate 14,000 megawatts of clean power and support 23,000 jobs. The federal government is providing $10 billion in financing. Carney says the agreement realizes the enormous potential of Canada when we build together. The premiers of Quebec and Newfoundland and Labrador also praised the deal. Best-selling author Rachel Reed has donated $300,000 to the Annapolis Valley Regional Library. The Nova Scotia creator of Heated Rivalry says libraries are one of the most important services governments provide, and she credits her local library for helping her become a published author. Library CEO Julia Merritt says the gift is an extraordinary investment in library services and the communities they serve. The donation will support priority services across the region. Reed will also take part in a ticketed public event in September celebrating libraries and reading. The Glasgow police are asking for the public's help in locating a missing 24-year-old woman. Victoria Lynn Davidson was last seen around 8 p.m. last Wednesday on Swallow Street in New Glasgow. She is described as 5'1" and around 120 pounds with red hair. Davidson was last seen wearing blue jeans, a green long-sleeve shirt, and white Adidas shoes. Police said they're concerned for her welfare and ask anyone with information on her whereabouts to contact them or Crime Stoppers. Flags within the municipality of Cumberland have been lowered to half-mast in honor of a former town councillor and deputy mayor of Parsborough. Ralph L. Foster passed away Friday at the age of 87. Foster served as an executive director of the Cumberland Area Industrial Commission and was instrumental in the development of the Fundy Geological Museum, the Age of Sail Museum, and the South Cumberland Community Care Center. He also served on the Cumberland Forest Advisory Council and the First Cumberland District School Board. Two people are under arrest for alleged Fishing Act violations. According to Fisheries and Oceans Canada, patrolling officers boarded a lobster vessel in St. Mary's Bay on Thursday and seized the boat and 29 traps. DFO says officers released 491 live lobsters back into the ocean. The department posted on social media that the matter remains under investigation and will not comment further. In sports, Pete Crow Armstrong hit a walk-off home run in the bottom of the 10th to give the Cubs a 7-5 win over the White Sox. It was the second home run of the game for the National League's MVP favorite, who also stole a base for his second straight 30-30 season. Elsewhere, the Red Sox beat the Diamondbacks 11-1. The Blue Jays and Yankees were both off. Now you're up to date. I'm James Faulkner.
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7: Cat Country forecast, mix of sun and cloud, chance of showers, amounts 5 millimeters, risk of a thunder shower by this afternoon, high 25, humidex at 30. We'll see showers and thunder showers tonight, 10 to 15 millimeters, and a low 19 with fog. Showers should wrap up tomorrow morning, a high 25, and a mix of sun and cloud into Thursday. 6:33, it's 18.
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New details being released about the last moments of Hayden Panettiere's life. Details coming up. Stella Smith and Wasting Gas. 636. Good morning.

0: Cat Country 99.5, Adela Smith and Wasting Gas. 6:39 is Cat Country Mornings with Amanda. Good morning. We might see a sunny break here and there this morning, but for the most part, clouds, showers, even a risk of a thunder shower today. It's going to be warm to 25, feeling like 30 with that humidity. If you spot anything slowing you down this morning, the Talker text line is open at 902-897-9950. That is also the number to call when you hear that cue to call. For our back to school promo, we're giving you a shot at $500 shopping spree to the Hub Shopping Center. And let me give you a hint. That is going to be coming after 7 o'clock this morning. So be listening for that cue to call for your chance to win. And yesterday we told you the sad news about Hayden Panettiere's life ending very, very soon, and new details about her last moments have come out through media. Police and emergency responders responded to reports of an unresponsive female later identified as the 36-year-old at a residence in Greenville, South Carolina, around 1:50 local time on Sunday. People magazine reporting that officials were heard discussing an overdose or even a cardiac arrest around the time of her death, but police say that Panettiere's official cause of death won't be released until after an autopsy. 4 months ago, the Nashville and Heroes actress had released her eye-opening memoir, This Is Me, A Reckoning, and revealed her plans to start a production company.
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0: Mocha Country 99.5, Tyler Joe Miller, and back to drinking whiskey. 6:48, it's Cat Country Mornings with Amanda. Good morning. See anything slowing you down this morning? 902-897-9950. The Talker text line is open if you have a celebration to pass along as well. We'd love to hear from you. 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An extensive list of everything that's going on, even with our events tab. 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After 7, quirky things that your pets do. My dog has done something twice over the past 2 days, and I'll tell you what it is and share a photo with you after 7 o'clock. What's trending this morning? Michael Jordan's 1998 NBA Finals Game 3 jersey is being auctioned off, and that's coming up September the 15th. It's expected to sell for $15 million if you have that lying around anywhere. And LeBron James came within inches of his first career hole-in-one at the Preserve in Brandon, Oregon. Lakers star Austin Reeves and LeBron's son Bronny James saw the shot, so he's not fibbing.
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James coming up at 7 o'clock with an information update. Here's Brett Kissel. Let your horses run.

0: and Texas for the last wildcard spot after the Orioles lost 7-6 to Tampa Bay and the Tigers down Pittsburgh 8-5. The Blue Jays were off and sit a half game back of the final playoff spot. Now you're up to date. I'm James Faulkner.
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3: Cat Country Forecast. Mix of sun and cloud, changing to showers today. 5 millimeters and a risk of a thunder shower this afternoon. High 25, showers tonight with a risk of a thunder shower, 10 to 15 millimeters with fog patches, a low 19. Showers wrapping up tomorrow. We'll see a high around 25 and more sunshine on the way on Thursday. 7:05, it's 18.
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0: her.
1: 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Good morning. Who's this?
2: Vanda McCullough.
1: Hi, Vanda. How are you?
2: I'm great, thank you.
1: Awesome. You want to qualify for that big shopping spree?
2: I sure do.
1: And Vanda is qualified for a $500 shopping spree to the Hub Shopping Center. It is our back-to-school promo. And thanks so much to Colchester Tree Service for being a part of this great promo. 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

0: Cat Country 99.5, Dylan Scott, and what he'll never have. It's Cat Country Mornings with Amanda. Good morning. Looking out the window. We've got rain. No sunshine at all today. The weather, they did us dirty this morning. So we've got some rain and some thunder showers possibly this afternoon. Take care on those roads. And we could even see some thunder showers as we get through to the afternoon. What quirky thing does your pet do? Cat Country 99.5 on socials. You can find us there. You can also get in touch with the talker text line at 902-897-9950. So backstory, my dog Sadie gets overstimulated by our cats when they play, and she will paw at her food dish and she'll knock it over sometimes. Every now and again, you'll hear a tink, tink, tink, and you know what she's doing. The last 2 days, she's tipped over her bowl. And I mean, she even does this when the cats aren't playing. It's a quirky thing that she has. If her bowl, like she can see the bottom of it, she's like a cat and she thinks she's going to starve and she'll knock it over. This is just one of the many quirks that my dog has. She has a lot of them, but this just happened a bit more frequently this week. And it always happens when I go to bed. Never happens any other time. Share on our socials. Does your pet have something quirky that he or she does and that you're just kind of like, why would you do that? Cat Country Truro on Facebook or 902-897-9950. 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

0: Cat Country 99.5, a man without a woman. It's Dean Brody. It's 7:20. It's Cat Country Mornings with Amanda. James, what happened to that sunshine we were supposed to get this morning?
1: Went away.
0: Didn't even arrive.
1: It's there, just behind the clouds.
0: Yeah, it is. Oh, you're Captain Obvious here.
1: Yes. Technically right is the best kind of
0: fruit. Yes, that's right. We do have some showers in the forecast for us today and some showers coming down now. 7:30, Prime Minister Mark Carney announced some energy investments.
1: Yeah, big investment at Churchill Falls and just trying to unlock all of the potential there. And big announcement with the premiers of Newfoundland and Labrador and Quebec yesterday.
0: Awesome. So we'll have more details at 7:30. All right, let's do a little game this morning, James.
1: Okay. Which
0: came first? So I'm going to run down a few, see if you're right. KFC or McDonald's?
1: KFC.
0: Wrong. First McDonald's, 1940.
1: Oh, that's right, yeah.
0: KFC, 1952. Mm. Netflix or YouTube? Which came first?
1: YouTube.
0: Right, 97. YouTube was 2005.
1: Yes.
0: Which came first, Shrek or Toy Story?
1: Toy Story.
0: You're right.
1: Yes.
0: 95, Shrek was 2001. Mm. All right, albums. Madonna's first album or Michael Jackson's Thriller?
1: Madonna's first album.
0: No.
1: Really?
0: Thriller came out in 1982. Madonna, 1983.
1: Four, I was going to say.
0: Yep, 83. All right. Sports. Let's see, James.
1: Ugh.
0: Volleyball or basketball?
1: Basketball.
0: Correct. 1891.
1: Thank
0: volleyball.
1: You, Dr. James Naismith.
0: That's right. We need those peach baskets back. Yeah. 1895. Mm-hmm. All right. That was volleyball. World Series or the Super Bowl?
1: World Series.
0: 1903.
1: Yeah, that one's easy for me.
0: Yeah, I know. It's the first Super Bowl.
1: They literally count how many Super Bowls.
0: Yeah, I know. Yeah, that's... 1967 was Super Bowl. All right. The invention of the wheel or the discovery of fire?
1: Fire.
0: Wheels date back to 4000 BC. Control of fire dates back about 2 million years.
1: Yeah.
0: And the use of fire goes even further back.
1: Exactly.
0: So you're right.
1: Yay.
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0: In Country Confidential, Megan Maroney, she played a sold-out show in Dallas on Friday, and she brought out the Dallas Cowboys cheerleaders for a performance.
1: Sure, why not?
0: Have you ever watched the Netflix documentary reality show?
1: The wife wanted to watch it, so we got through two seasons of it, I guess.
0: I think I was like two seasons
1: and
0: as well.
1: And I was like, that's good.
0: Yeah, that's good enough.
1: Yeah.
0: And so they came out with Am I Okay? And then she capped off the evening by singing her final song of the night 6 months later in a Cowboys rhinestone dress.
1: Sure, why not?
0: All right. And Johnny Depp, get this, he might be coming back as Captain Jack Sparrow.
1: Yeah, I heard that it was Disney that wanted back for another go at the series.
0: Yeah, and the last one that he was in was 2017's Dead Man Tell No Tales.
1: The first one's the only really good one.
0: I know. I mean, do we really need him to come back as that?
1: No.
0: No?
1: No. I'm good.
0: Yeah, me too. And that's Country Confidential.
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3: Good morning. Prime Minister Mark Carney has announced the largest clean energy investment in North American history. The nearly $70 billion agreement will upgrade and expand the Churchill Falls Generating Station, develop the Gull Island Hydroelectric Project, and build associated transmission lines. The project will generate 14,000 megawatts of clean power and support 23,000 jobs. The federal government is providing $10 billion in financing. Carney says the agreement realizes the enormous potential of Canada when we build together. The premiers of Quebec and Newfoundland and Labrador also praised the deal. Best-selling author Rachel Reed has donated $300,000 to the Annapolis Valley Regional Library. The Nova Scotia creator of Heated Rivalry says libraries are one of the most important services governments provide, and she credits her local library for helping her become a published author. Library CEO Julia Merritt says the gift is an extraordinary investment in library services and the communities they serve. The donation will support priority services across the region. Reed will also take part in a ticketed public event in September celebrating libraries and reading. The Glasgow police are asking for the public's help in locating a missing 24-year-old woman. Victoria Lynn Davidson was last seen around 8 p.m. last Wednesday on Swallow Street in New Glasgow. She is described as 5'1" and around 120 pounds with red hair. Davidson was last seen wearing blue jeans, a green long-sleeve shirt, and white Adidas shoes. Police said their concern for her welfare and ask anyone with information on her whereabouts to contact them or Crime Stoppers. Flags within the municipality of Cumberland have been lowered to half-mast in honor of a former town councillor and deputy mayor of Parsborough. Ralph L. Foster passed away Friday at the age of 87. Foster served as an executive director of the Cumberland Area Industrial Commission and was instrumental in the development of the Fundy Geological Museum, the Age of Sail Museum, and the South Cumberland Community Care Center. He also served on the Cumberland Forest Advisory Council and the First Cumberland District School Board. Two people are under arrest for alleged Fishing Act violations. According to Fisheries and Oceans Canada, patrolling officers boarded a lobster vessel in St. Mary's Bay on Thursday and seized the boat and 29 traps. DFO says officers released 491 live lobsters back into the ocean. The department posted on social media that the matter remains under investigation and will not comment further. In sports, Pete Crow Armstrong hit a walk-off home run in the bottom of the 10th to give the Cubs a 7-5 win over the White Sox. It was the second home run of the game for the National League's MVP favorite, who also stole a base for his second straight 30-30 season. Elsewhere, the Red Sox beat the Diamondbacks 11-1. The Blue Jays and Yankees were both off. Now you're up to date. I'm James Faulkner.
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6: Cat Country forecast. We'll see showers, 5 millimeters today with the risk of a thunder shower. We'll see high around 25, humidity 30. Showers and a risk of a thunder shower tonight, 10 to 15 millimeters with fog and a low 19. Showers wrapping up tomorrow. We'll see a high 25 and more sunshine into Thursday and 24. 733. It's 18.
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0: Cat Country 99.5, it's High Valley, and I'm leaving you. It's 7:39, around 18 degrees, some clouds and rain in some parts. I should say showers, not really heavy rain right now, but we could see that as we get through this afternoon, even into a few thunder showers here and there. 10 to 15 millimeters of rain on the way for us tonight. 25 is the high today, feeling like 30 with that humidity. CatCountry99.5.com with your Vogue Optical web poll. Yesterday, we were asking what your level of concern is when it comes to world population. Around 53% of you said you're somewhat concerned. 40% said very concerned. And the rest of you, no concern whatsoever. Today's Vogue Optical web poll asking if it's time to stop the legal sale of tobacco and tobacco-related products. Now, a new series of graphic images warning people of the dangers of smoking, from mouth cancer to heart disease and stroke, have rolled out across the country. 13 new warning labels have been put on cigarette packages as of August the 1st. So, is it time to stop the legal sale of tobacco and tobacco-related products? 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It's a yes or no. 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

0: Cat Country 99.5, nothing but summer. It's Dallas Smith. It's Cat Country Mornings with Amanda, 749. 18 degrees right now, on our way to a high of 25. We've got showers and even a risk of a thunder shower. Looks pretty decent on your commute this morning. No real slowdowns to speak of, but if you do spot anything, give us a call. Or text 902-897-9950. We're having a little bit of fun on our socials today. I'm sort of, calling out my dog Sadie for her quirks. And I want to know what weird thing your pet does. Cat Country Truro on Facebook. I mean, Sadie knocks over her food dish when, you know, the cats are playing, or if she sees the bottom of the dish, she'll sort of paw at it for a little bit and tink, tink, tink. She'll upset it and then she'll walk away. And then, you know, if her food dish is almost empty, she'll tink at it. You'll fill up the food bowl and then she'll sniff it and then walk away again. So she's done this twice so far this week. It's only when I go to bed, but that's just one of her many quirks. So I'd love to hear from you. And I found this one really funny. Andrea posted that her dog takes her kibble and hides it in their bed. Yeah, mom and dad's bed for later. That's so funny. But I'd love to hear from you, Cat Country. We love our pets. What are some of the quirky things that they do that make you scratch your head? You can go to Cat Country 995 Truro and let us know.
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0: First off, a happy belated birthday going out to Francis Atkinson of Bible Hill. 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Today, Lori Webb is 77 in Truro, and Roger Matheson, a.k.a. 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

0: Cat Country 99.5. It's Keith Urban and The Better Life. It's 8:11. It's Cat Country Mornings with Amanda. Good morning. Not bad on the roads this morning. 102 looks good. Into Truro, Shubenacadie. Really good flow of traffic this morning on your Tuesday. So if you do spot anything that's slowing you down, I know there's some construction going on. 902-897-9950 is the talk or text line as we look at life by the numbers, statistical look at the people that we are, the things that we do. So two common ingredients in dust. This might not be great to hear first thing in the morning. Human skin flakes and dust mite skeletons. Ugh. 1 horsepower is defined as the amount of power needed to lift 550 pounds, 1 foot, off the ground in 1 second. It would require close to 2 million mosquito bites to lose a life-threatening amount of blood, so that will equate to 2 liters. And stats show that the average person goes through 3 tubes of toothpaste per year.
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0: 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Lions Club Radio Bingo is tonight. Yeah, we play 7 o'clock right here on Cat Country, 99.5, and you could win some big money. 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
3: Good morning. Prime Minister Mark Carney has announced the largest clean energy investment in North American history. The nearly $70 billion agreement will upgrade and expand the Churchill Falls Generating Station, develop the Gull Island Hydroelectric Project, and build associated transmission lines. The project will generate 14,000 megawatts of clean power and support 23,000 jobs. The federal government is providing $10 billion in financing. Carney says the agreement realizes the enormous potential of Canada when we build together. The premiers of Quebec and Newfoundland and Labrador also praise the deal. Best-selling author Rachel Reed has donated $300,000 to the Annapolis Valley Regional Library. The Nova Scotia creator of Heated Rivalry says libraries are one of the most important services governments provide, and she credits her local library for helping her become a published author. Library CEO Julia Merritt says the gift is an extraordinary investment in library services and the communities they serve. The donation will support priority services across the region. Reed will also take part in a ticketed public event in September celebrating libraries and reading. The provincial government has announced more than $800,000 for 12 regional emergency management organizations in Nova Scotia. A release says the funding will help communities better prepare for, respond to, and recover from emergencies. Supported projects include improving emergency communication systems, hiring emergency management staff, renting office spaces, emergency preparedness training, and developing emergency management plans. The funding is for projects spanning 1 to 4 years. Flags within the municipality of Cumberland have been lowered to half-mast in honor of a former town councillor and deputy mayor of Parsborough. Ralph L. Foster passed away Friday at the age of 87. Foster served as an executive director of the Cumberland Area Industrial Commission and was instrumental in the development of the Fundy Geological Museum, the Age of Sail Museum, and the South Cumberland Community Care Center. He also served on the Cumberland Forest Advisory Council and the First Cumberland District School Board. Two people are under arrest for alleged fishing act violations. According to Fisheries and Oceans Canada, patrolling officers boarded a lobster vessel in St. Mary's Bay on Thursday and seized the boat and 29 traps. DFO says officers released 491 live lobsters back into the ocean. The department posted on social media that the matter remains under investigation and will not comment further. In sports, Pete Crow Armstrong hit a walk-off home run in the bottom of the 10th to give the Cubs a 7-5 win over the White Sox. It was the second home run of the game for the National League's MVP favorite, who also stole a base for his second straight 30-30 season. Elsewhere, the Red Sox beat the Diamondbacks 11-1. The Blue Jays and Yankees were both off. Now you're up to date. I'm James Faulkner.
4: Cat Country forecast. We've got showers, even a risk of a thunder shower by this afternoon. We'll see the temperature around 25, 30 with that humidity. For us tonight, 10 to 15 millimeters of rain. And we'll see a low down to 19 with the risk of a thunder shower. Showers for us Wednesday and a high 25 and sunshine expected on Thursday. At 8:35, it's 18.
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0: Cat Country 99.5, James Barker Band and Lawn Chair Lazy. It's 8:41, Cat Country Mornings with Amanda on this Tuesday. We will see some showers today on and off and rain into tonight, even a risk of a thunder shower. It's going to be hot. 25 degrees, feeling like 30 with that humidity. CatCountry995.com for our Vogue Optical web poll. It's a time to stop the legal sale of tobacco and tobacco-related products. Yes or no? That is the Vogue Optical web poll. Share with us. We'll have the results coming up tomorrow. So I don't know if you heard of a company called Herkleon that's invented a self-cleaning underwear a few years ago. I beg pardon. But they are back with a brand new product, and it's a bold claim. It's called Herk Shirt, and it's supposed to stay fresh for more than a month without washing it. All right, the Herk Shirt V5.0. It's got copper, silver, zinc, gold, volcanic ash, and a couple of secret ingredients woven into the fabric to fight odor and absorb moisture. Now, the company says it can handle heavy-duty use while lasting longer than conventional t-shirts because it never needs more than a couple of washes. Now, the shirt will cost you around $79 US with a cheaper $39 version to stay fresh for 3 days, and a standard model rated for up to 14 days. The V5.0 is expected to come out early November. I mean, I'd love to know what one of the secret ingredients is. I mean, I can bet you it's Febreze.
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0: say so. Cat Country 99.5, Dan and Shay, and Say So. It's Cat Country mornings. Not a bad little morning commute wise. If you're heading out anywhere, traffic seems to be flowing pretty well. Just some typical slowdowns. Spot anything, 902-897-9950. That's our talk and text line. We've got the 90s at 9 as you settle into work this morning. Five of your favorites from the 90s. Patti Loveless, Sawyer Brown, and Neil McCoy, plus a look at entertainment history still to come.
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Cat Country 99.5, the 90s at 9. It's Sawyer Brown, and Thank God for You. Entertainment history coming up. Here's Kevin Sharp, and Nobody Knows on the 90s at 9.

0: Cat Country 99.5, wrapping up your 90s at 9 this morning. The Shake and Neil McCoy. Another edition coming up tomorrow, midweek Wednesday, so hopefully you can join me. Entertainment history, 12 years ago today, longtime TV announcer Don Pardo, Price is Right, Jeopardy, Saturday Night Live, dies at the age of 96. His career at NBC spanned 70 years. 2 years ago, Phil Donahue, the Emmy Award-winning host of The Phil Donahue Show, dies at the age of 88. 57 years ago, the Woodstock Music and Art Fair closes with a morning performance by Jimi Hendrix and the Band of Gypsies. 44 years ago today, the Beatles' hometown of Liverpool, England, renames some streets in honor of the band's members. There is John Lennon Drive, Paul McCartney Way, George Harrison Close, Ringo Starr Drive, and even Sutcliffe Street in honor of the original bass player, Stu Sutcliffe. 104 years ago today, the first Caesar salad is concocted in Tijuana, Mexico. 14 years ago, the world's longest bench is unveiled in Switzerland. It was 3,324 feet, 6 inches. The construction contains name tags along its length that people could sign up for on Facebook. So in theory, it can seat around 3,000 people simultaneously. And 10 years ago, Jamaica's Usain Bolt wins the gold medal in the men's 200 meters for the third consecutive Summer Olympics with a time of 19.78 in Rio de Janeiro.
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Wildcat Country 99.5. World Humanitarian Day is coming up tomorrow, and the Red Cross in Truro is celebrating. But more details coming up after Kenny Chesney and Carry On of Cat Country.

0: Cat Country 99.5. It's Tay Bay, and that's going to leave a memory. So in recognition of World Humanitarian Day tomorrow, the local office of the Canadian Red Cross at 139 Truro Heights Road is going to be hosting an open house between 1 and 4. And the open house is going to emphasize the power and importance of volunteering. You'll have some tours of their facility highlighting their key community health programs and even share details on specific volunteer opportunities that directly benefit those in our community. So it goes from 1 till 4 tomorrow at the Canadian Red Cross Truro office.
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8: Here's your latest Environment Canada weather forecast. A mix of sun and cloud early this morning, changing to showers. 5 millimeters on the way with the risk of a thunder shower this afternoon. Wind from the south gusting to 40 with a high of 25 and a humidex of 30. Showers with the risk of a thunder shower tonight. 10 to 15 millimeters on the way with fog patches overnight. Wind from the south gusting to 40 and a low of 19. And showers ending tomorrow morning, then mainly cloudy. A high of 25 with a humidex of 33 and a high UV index.
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0: It's Cat Country 99.5 and Megan Patrick and Safe Place to Break. And that wraps it up for me. Midweek Wednesday edition of Cat Country Mornings with Amanda tomorrow, giving you a shot at that $500 shopping spree to the Hub Shopping Center, brought to you by our friends at Colchester Tree Services. And we'll give you a chance between 6 and 9 to qualify when you hear that cue to call. And we'll be doing that over the next couple of weeks. Have an incredible day. Do take care tonight as we will have some heavier rain. And we'll chat tomorrow morning just after 6.
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10: Here's your latest Environment Canada weather forecast. A mix of sun and cloud early this morning, changing to showers. 5 millimeters on the way with the risk of a thunder shower this afternoon. Wind from the south gusting to 40 with a high of 25 and a humidex of 30. Showers with the risk of a thunder shower tonight. 10 to 15 millimeters on the way with fog patches overnight. Wind from the south gusting to 40 and a low of 19. And showers ending tomorrow morning, then mainly cloudy. A high of 25 with a humidex of 33 and a high UV index.
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7: Latest Environment Canada forecast for Truro: showers, periods of drizzle today, maybe even a thunder shower later this afternoon, about 5 millimeters in all. Strong south wind, a high of 25. Humidex of 30. Showers tonight with the risk of a thunder shower with overnight fog patches. Another 10, maybe 15 millimeters of rainfall. A low of 19. So showers wrap up tomorrow morning. It's going to be cloudy. Still a slight chance of showers in a high of 25, but humid. Humidex value of 33.
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7: Latest Environment Canada forecast for Truro: showers, periods of drizzle today, maybe even a thunder shower later this afternoon, about 5 millimeters in all. Strong south wind, a high of 25. Humidex of 30. Showers tonight with the risk of a thunder shower with overnight fog patches. Another 10, maybe 15 millimeters of rainfall. A low of 19. So those showers wrap up tomorrow morning. It's going to be cloudy. Still a slight chance of showers in a high of 25, but humid. Humidex value of 33.
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2: Latest Environment Canada forecast for Truro. Showers, periods of drizzle today, maybe even a thunder shower later this afternoon, about 5 millimeters in all. Strong south wind, a high of 25. Humidex of 30. Showers tonight with the risk of a thunder shower with overnight fog patches. Another 10, maybe 15 millimeters of rainfall. A low of 19. As those showers wrap up tomorrow morning, it's going to be cloudy. Still a slight chance of showers in a high of 25, but humid. Humidex value of 33.
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New music from Zach McPhee. It's called The Way I Know You Now. 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

Cat Country 99.5 with Luke Bryan, who has been known to break out some interesting slash questionable dance moves during his concerts, and he apparently showed a new one on the weekend. He has nicknamed it the Yoinkity Sploink. I don't even know how to describe it. It's like a twerk, but it's bent in a weird way. It's like, I don't know. It's more like you hurt your back. You're trying not to fall over on ice, maybe? Go check it out online if you haven't seen the Yoinkity Sploink yet from Luke Bryan. It's something.

0: 99.5, she may have brought you into this world, but you may not be taking cooking tips from her anymore. It's Greg in on Cat Country 99.5. Is apparently now more than ever before, people are admitting they do not take cooking advice from their mom. They trust the food influencers online on their Instagram and TikTok feeds for recipes, ideas, and inspiration over their mom now. Used to be that they were always the keeper. The mom and the grandma were always the keeper of the family recipe book. It was always in the cupboard drawer. You pulled it out. You followed through the directions. You made the things. Apparently, we're doing away with that. Now we're just trusting everybody else with our food. All these people you see make these fantastic looking things online, scrolling through your feed, and then you have to click on their bio for the recipe, and then you make it. Then it doesn't look the way it does on the phone. That's the drawback. So who do you trust more, the food influencers or your mom for cooking inspiration now?
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Fancy Light. 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It's afternoons with Greg. Feeling fancy today because for the first time in like a month, I actually put on pants, put on jeans today. I've been going around in just shorts for a while. Broke the jeans out today with some showers. Still humid though. May not have been the right call after all.

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It's Afternoons with Greg. It's weekday mornings with Amanda on the Cat Country Morning Show. We do the celebration shoutouts. 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

0: Cat Country 99.5. It's Afternoons with Greg. It's tomorrow afternoon. Big day for our friends at the Canadian Red Cross. We're celebrating World Humanitarian Day with a big open house. 1 till 4 tomorrow at their offices up in Truro Heights. 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
5: Latest Environment Canada forecast for Truro: showers, periods of drizzle today, maybe even a thunder shower later this afternoon, about 5 millimeters in all. Strong south wind, a high of 25. Humidex of 30. Showers tonight with the risk of a thunder shower with overnight fog patches. Another 10, maybe 15 millimeters of rainfall. A low of 19. So those showers wrap up tomorrow morning. It's going to be cloudy. Still a slight chance of showers in a high of 25, but humid. Humidex value of 33.
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Cat Country 99.5 with Florida Georgia Line around here. Some showers around here off and on for the next several days. It's kind of the theme for the week. It's Greg in this afternoon with new Kelsey Kulik now. Gotta cut him loose. It's on Cat Country 99.5.

Cat Country 99.5, Ella Langley, and Be Her. It's Greg in this afternoon, hoping to be here tonight at 7 o'clock. Lions Club Radio Bingo on the way, as always. It is Tuesday, after all. 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

0: Cat Country 99.5 with Jordan Davis and Turn This Truck Around as they're turning out the lights. They're shutting it down. After decades and decades of service, the last couple of decades, a little iffy, Columbia House has announced they're officially closing down. Remember Columbia House? Didn't know they were still a thing. This is where you used to be able to get like 12 albums for like a penny. And they get in that cycle where they mail you your music and the prices got, you know, exponentially more expensive as time went on. It was huge in the 80s, 90s, early 2000s. Then obviously the digital revolution came and many people weren't ordering that kind of stuff anymore. Back in 2015, they started just basically doing DVD and Blu-rays through the mail. They stopped doing music. And now 11 years later, they're shutting the whole thing down. To be fair, I'm surprised it took that long. At one point, they were going to try to make it like a vinyl delivery service, but that never really worked. But yeah, Columbia House first launched, I think it was 1955, 56, somewhere in there. It's been a long run, but it will close officially in September.
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The James Barker Band now. Here.

0: Cat Country 99.5. It's afternoons with Greg, and some showers still popping in around this afternoon. And pretty much that is the forecast for the rest of the week. So if you're looking for things for the kids to do because the outside activities may not be happening this week, here's one for you. Tomorrow, with the Colchester East Hants Public Library intro, they're doing a virtual presentation tour with the folks from the Ripley's Aquarium in Toronto. That's going to be cool. That's going to go down tomorrow at 10:30. Don't have to sign up or anything. Just swing by the library a little before 10:30 as they kick that off tomorrow morning.
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4: Now, Cat Country weather.
0: Showers and some thunder showers as we head into tonight. Continuing about 5 millimeters expected. Lows of 19 for tonight. Showers end in the morning. Tomorrow, then a mainly cloudy day. Still chances of showers through the afternoon. Highs of 25 with a humidex of 33. Thursday, sun and cloud and 27. Friday, sun and cloud and 26. It is 23 right now, but it feels like 31 with the humidex.
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Cat Country 99.5. Riley Green's got a busy fall ahead. His new album, That's Just Me, comes out September the 18th. And later this fall, of course, joining the coaching panel for the new season on The Voice. Speaking of new albums, these guys have a new album coming out Friday called Young. This is part of it. It's Dan and Shay. Say So on Cat Country 99.5.

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1: 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And some things never change. Not much change in the forecast for the next several days. Full details and all the latest news of the day coming up at 4 o'clock.
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0: focused approach is required to allow people to stabilize, receive treatment, pursue rehabilitation, and transition to a sustainable housing and a healthier lifestyle. Town is asking that the new approach be developed with people who have lived experiences, as well as health and social service providers, community organizations, law enforcement, and Pictou Landing First Nation. Farmers in Inverness and Victoria counties will soon have access to more modern equipment through a $150,000 shared rental program. The Atlantic Canada Opportunities Agency says the funding will help the Inverness-Victoria Federation of Agriculture expand. It's to expand its equipment fleet for forage production, livestock management, soil preparation, and transportation. The program has allowed farmers to share machinery for more than 50 years, reducing the cost of buying the equipment individually. A new rental management system will also make it easier to book and manage equipment across the two counties. Premier Tim Houston is heading to Alberta this week to discuss Canada's energy future with industry leaders. Houston will be speaking Thursday at the Canadian Energy Executive Association's annual conference in Banff. Now, he says Nova Scotia has the resources to play a major role in Canada's energy future, including offshore natural gas and wind. The province says there is growing domestic and international interest in developing its energy resources, and that includes oil and natural gas, offshore wind, solar, tidal, geothermal, and bioenergy. Houston will be in Alberta until August 21st. And the Canadian Coast Guard says the country's largest icebreaker, CCGS Louis Saint-Laurent, reached the North Pole this week. The vessel is collecting high-resolution geoscience and hydrographic data during its 2026 Arctic deployment to help define Canada's continental shelf under the United Nations Convention on the Law of the Sea. That work supports Natural Resources Canada and Fisheries and Oceans Canada. National Defense Minister David McGuinty calls the arrival an important milestone that advances scientific knowledge and reinforces Canada's sovereignty and security in the North. Coast Guard Commissioner Kevin Brosseau credits the crew's professionalism for enabling safe operations that support northern communities and government priorities. In sports, baseball, the Blue Jays start a series in Tampa Bay, Red Sox host the Diamondbacks, and the Yankees visit Baltimore. And now you're up to date. I'm Sheldon McLeod.
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3: Latest forecast from Environment Canada has showers and maybe some thundershowers as we head into tonight. About 5 millimeters of rain expected. Lows of 19. Showers end in the morning to more than a mainly cloudy day with possibility of some showers. Highs of 25 with a humidex of 33. Sun and cloud for Thursday, 27. Sun and cloud Friday and 26. Intro this afternoon, it's 23 degrees, but it feels like 31 with the humidex.
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Cat Country 99.5. You know you're in it for the long haul when one of your early gigs was playing guitar in a Neil Diamond cover band. That is the case for Tim Hicks, still going strong with his new one. This is called The Pilots on Cat Country.

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0: Cat Country 99.5. Hands up if you're done with, you're tired of, you're so over the one lane construction on the Salmon River Truss Bridge between Tro and Bible Hill. And there's still another month and a half for it to go. They're not supposed to be finished till the end of September, I think, if the schedule holds true. I know the work needs to be done. I know the bridge needed the work. But it's been a long summer with that in place. Had to go over it again today. Only had to go to Bible Hill for a couple seconds just to drop off some stuff and pick up a couple things. Was stuck at the light 4 times longer than I was in Bible Hill.
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Hoping you pick up some money tonight by being one of our winners in Lions Club Radio Bingo. 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Right now, Jordan Davis, Bar None on Cat Country. Even

0: Cat Country 99.5. It's Greg in this afternoon. It's coming up in a few weeks. The third place transition house getting set for the annual golf tournament. And they're still looking for some teams to kind of help round out the field. 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
4: Now, Cat Country weather.
0: Cloud and showers as we head into this evening. May see some thunder showers as well, about 5 millimeters expected. Lows of 19 degrees. Showers in the forecast wrapping up in the morning. Slight chance of showers in the afternoon. Highs of 25 with a humidex of 33. Sun and cloud Thursday, 27. Sun and cloud Friday and 26. In Truro this afternoon, it is 23, but it feels like 31. It is humid.
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0: Cat Country 99.5. It's Greg in tonight, getting set for the drive home. Should be a pretty decent drive home. Seems to be quiet this week. Don't want to jinx it, but yesterday when I was leaving, traffic seemed a little quieter than usual. I think maybe a few people still taking some late August summer vacations. Maybe that is easing up things a bit this week. Or I just got lucky yesterday with the traffic. We'll see how today goes.
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3: Latest forecast from Environment Canada has showers and thundershowers this evening and into the overnight, about 5 millimeters, not a lot. Lows of 19, showers end in the morning tomorrow, then cloud for most of the day, chance of showers off and on through the day as well. Highs of 25 with a humidex around 23. Thursday, sun and cloud 27, Friday, sun and cloud and 26. On the drive home tonight, it is 23, but it feels like 31 with the humidex.
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We'll run down the full list for you, including lots of country recognition coming up on The Drive Home. 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

0: Cat Country 99.5. It's Greg in on the Cat Country Drive at 5. As the MTV VMA nominations announced today, this is for music videos. Yes, they're still a thing, mostly on YouTube now is where we see them. But a lot of country artists getting some recognition in the all-genre categories this year, which is nice to see. Morgan Wallen up for Artist of the Year, Song of the Year, Ella Langley's Choosing Texas, and the Best New Artist, Stella Lefty, getting nominations in the all-genre categories. As far as country itself, the country categories look for Best Country for Ella Langley's Choosing Texas, Casey Musgraves' Dry Spell, Lainey Wilson, Somewhere Over Laredo, Luke Combs is Back in the Saddle, Shaboozy's Cowgirl, Still Lefty, Boston, or Tucker Whitmore Brunette up for nominations for the MTV VMAs coming up in September. Nice to see some country artists getting some recognition on these big shows, because there are some of the biggest songs in the world right now. So nice to see them getting some credit where it's due.
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Cat Country 99.5 with new Ashley McBride. What if we don't? What are you having for supper tonight? More importantly, do you need help with that supper? Who are you getting that help from? Turns out we're all turning one way more than the other now. More on that.

0: Cat Country 99.5. It turns out we've dumped our moms when it comes to asking for cooking advice. Used to be moms and grandmas were the keeper of all the food secrets, all the recipes. You had the recipe book. They always showed us how to do things. No, now we've just said, no, sorry. We're going to the internet. Food influencers vastly outweighing the input from mom for people looking for cooking assistance. So what do you do? Do you still ask mom for cooking advice or recipes? Are you strictly looking on TikTok and YouTube for your recipes now?
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10: Latest Environment Canada forecast for Truro showers, a risk of a thunder shower, about 5 millimeters in accumulations, with fog patches developing through the evening. The wind brisk from the south and a low of 19. The showers will wrap up Wednesday morning. It's going to stay cloudy. Scattered showers still a possibility. Brisk southerly wind and a high of 25. Humidex, though, 33. There's a chance of showers or drizzle into the evening, then partly cloudy through the overnight and 17. For Thursday, it's sun, cloud, and 27.
9: 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Yeah, we identify as curvy. 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
1: 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I didn't know this was still around, but it's not going to be much longer. After 70 years, an iconic business is shutting down. More on that coming up after Jade Eagleson. He ain't

0: on me.
1: Cat Country 99.5. I think we all knew somebody that at least took a shot and gave a chance to Columbia House Records back in the day, growing up. They were huge, 80s, 90s, into the early 2000s. They've been around for almost 70 years, actually more than 70 years. It was this thing you got in the mail where they always had these deals. You could get like 12 CDs for a penny or 13 vinyl records for a dollar. And then it sounded too good to be true because it was. You had to sign up for this thing and then you'd have to buy so many things after that. And it was just a nightmare. But Columbia House is now shutting down this September after over 70 years. I guess the last few years they've transitioned to just movies and DVD sales to homes. And even that obviously gone by the wayside. So Columbia House will be shutting down in September. But coming, I know one of my friends growing up was really big into Columbia House. Used to get CDs all the time through Columbia House Records. Were you ever signed up for it? Did you ever actually finish the account and pay it off? I think most people didn't and just dealt with them pestering them until they went away. Could cause some problems though. I got this message from Elise this afternoon. Alicia saying that her former sister-in-law actually started her life as a grown adult off in debt because her parents used her name to sign up for accounts like Columbia House and kind of got her off to... It's funny and sad all at the same time. Not the way you want to start things off, finding out your parents used your name to sign you up for stuff, and now you're going to work your way out of that.
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0: 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They need the school supplies. 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
6: Latest Environment Canada forecast for Truro: showers, a risk of a thunder shower, about 5 millimeters in accumulations, with fog patches developing through the evening. The wind brisk from the south and a low of 19. The showers will wrap up Wednesday morning. It's going to stay cloudy. Scattered showers still a possibility. Brisk southerly wind and a high of 25. Humidex, though, 33. There's a chance of showers or drizzle into the evening, then partly cloudy through the overnight and 17. For Thursday, it's sun, cloud, and 27.
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0: 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New music from Co Wetzel and Ella Langley on that one, too. She is continuing to be everywhere. It is called Jaded.
1: Hey, what you watching?
0: What are you watching after you settle down tonight? Comfy, cozy at home. America's Got Talent. The live portion begin. The quarterfinals start tonight. And also, if you want something to stream, a new stand-up comedy special from Kelsey Cook. It's called Happy Hour. That is dropping today on Netflix as well.
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0: 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We'll feature six games during this broadcast. Six games with six different card colors and six chances to win. Game one is blue. Game two is orange. Game three is the mini jackpot game on the green cards. Game four is yellow. Game five is red. And game six is the jackpot game on the gray cards. 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That's 1-877-897-9950. Upon discrepancy of the cards or numbers called, the Lions Club card numbers will be upheld. 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
1: Yes, welcome to Cat Country 99.5 and Lions Club Radio Bingo. My name is Mitch. I will be your bingo caller for tonight. We've got the Truro Lions Club down at the Lions Club on Prince Street tonight. We got Beth, Sue, Vesta, Darlene, Howard, and Rob all helping up behind the scenes. I'm here in the Cat Country studio. We're connected through a video link so I can see Darlene, who's working the ball machine tonight. The licensee is required to announce that the first player to call in a winning card may not necessarily be a prize winner. The player determined to have completed the predetermined pattern in the least amount of numbers called shall be determined to be the winner. The licensee is required to keep the phone lines open the minimum of 30 minutes after the last game is closed. Now, the series being played tonight is Series C. Again, Series C is being played tonight, and all names announced during the broadcast are possible winners and will be called back at the end of tonight's bingo broadcast to confirm that you've won and how to get your winning check. And Amanda will read the confirmed winners around 9:40 tomorrow morning right here on Cat Country 99.5. All those balls are present and accounted for, so Darlene, may as well get the machine fired up and we'll get things going here. Mini jackpot is $300 and the full card jackpot is $800. Now, before we start the games, the first ball out will be your loony ball. So if we can get that ball, Darlene, if you win, you can win $15,000 on the loony ball tonight. And that ball is G52. G52. Again, G52. That is your loony ball for tonight. So, yes, and the pot is frozen at $15,000. It still has not been claimed, so still frozen at $15,000. But there is a building loony pot of $2,437. That's the building loony pot is right now. So it is still building, even though we're waiting for that $15,000 to be won. Maybe it'll be tonight. All right, let's get right to it, and let's play Lions Club Radio Bingo. Game one is on the blue card. One line or four corners for $100. And your first ball out of the machine is B12. B12. That's B12. I-28. I-28. That's I-28. G-60. G-60. That's G-60. N-44. N-44. That's N-44. O-71. That's O-71. G-59. G-59. That's G-59. 062. 062. That's 062. N45. N45. That's N45. B13. B13. Again, that's B13. I-29.

ticket sales, building Toonie Pot. The canteen will be open as well. So, again, every second Sunday at 1 o'clock, and this coming Sunday will be the next one, 50-50 bingo at the Truro and District Lions Club. 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

All right, welcome back to Lions Club Radio Bingo on Cat Country 99.5. And one possible winner there on game number one. So we're going to move along to game two. Game two, which is on the orange card. One line or four corners for $100. And your first ball out of the machine is G49. That's G49. I-24. I-24. That's I-24. O-75. That's O-75. G-51. G-51. That's G-51. I-26. I-26. That's I-26. B-3. That's B-3. N-31. That's N-31. N-35. N-35. That's N-35. All right, appears we have a winner, but again, keep your cards close by just in case we need to come back to it. The Truro District Lions Club, they have a paint night coming up September 14th, paint night with Sandra McDonald. 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

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And more details, of course, as I mentioned, on their Facebook group. 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The Cash Canteen will be available that night as well. So that's a paint night with Sandra McDonald on September 14th at the Truro and District Lions Club. 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

0: All right, welcome back to Lions Club Radio Bingo on CAC Country 99.5, and one possible winner there on Game 2, so we're cruising right along tonight. On to Game 3. Game 3, the mini jackpot game on the green card. One line or four corners and six balls or less for the mini jackpot of $300 tonight. If more than six balls are called, it'll be for the consolation of $100, and then another $50 will be added to next Tuesday's mini jackpot. All right, here we go. First ball out of the machine. Again, Game 3, the mini jackpot game. First ball, 072. 072. That's 072. N35. N35. That's N35. G56. G56. That's G56. N40. N40. That's N40. O70. That's O70. N36. N36. That's N36. B14. B14. That's B14. N42. N42. That's N42.
1: All right, and looks like we have a possible winner there on Game 3. 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More details on their Facebook group as well. 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

0: All right, welcome back to Lions Club Radio Bingo on CAC Country 99.5, and one possible winner there on Game 3, so moving right along to Game 4. Game 4 already. On the yellow card, one line or four corners for $100. Your first ball out of the machine is N33. That's N33. I-29. That's I-29. N-37. That's N-37. I-25. That's I-25. B-8. B-8. That's B-8. O-70. That's O-70. B-14. B-14. That's B-14. O-72. That's O-72. B-5. That's B-5. B-9. That's B-9. B-7. B-7. That's B-7.
1: 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So, again, keep your cards close by just in case you need to come back to it. And if so, we do a winner. We'll move on to Game 5. 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

All right, welcome back to Lions Club Radio Bingo on Cat Country 99.5 and one possible winner there on Game 4. So we're going to move along to Game 5, which is on the red card. One line or four corners for $100. All right, here we go. Your first ball out of the machine on Game 5. We got 064. 064. That's 064. G46. G46. That's G46. I-20. That's I-20. N-40. N-40. That's N-40. N-37. N-37. That's N-37. G-54. G-54. That's G-54. B-15. B-15. That's B-15. All right, and looks like they have a possible winner. So, again, keep your cards close by just in case we do need to come back to it. I want to remind you, I know it's a couple months away, but the Truro Nishik Lions Club, they have their haunted house, and they're looking for some decorations. If anybody has some decorations, maybe maybe you're buying some new ones, looking to get rid of some old ones that have Chuck in the moat, you can donate them to them. Just contact Vesta. Again, you can through email, vesta_777@hotmail.com to arrange to drop off decorations or treats by October 26th. You can also reach out to them through their Facebook group as well. But yeah, looking for their decorations for their haunted house. Never too early for Halloween, right? 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

All right, welcome back to Lions Club Radio Bingo on Cat Country 99.5. And again, one possible winner there on Game 5. So that will bring us to our final game of the night, Game 6, which is the full card jackpot on the gray card. $800 up for grabs in 53 numbers or less. No loony pot on Game 6. If we don't have a jackpot winner, I'll be playing for the $250 consolation prize. So that, of course, will be after the 53rd ball. If we have no winner, we'll play for the consolation prize. All right, here we go. Let's get right to it. First ball of the machine, G54. G54. That's G54. G55. G55. That's G55. B8. B8. That's B8. O65. O65. That's O65. N39. N39. That's N39. G50. G50. That's G50. N37. N37. That's N37. N35. N35. That's N35. B9. That's B9. Your 10th ball is G58. G58. That's G58. B10. B10. That's B10.
I-22. I-22. That's I-22. O-71. O-71. That's O-71. O-74. O-74. That's O-74. G-47. G-47. That's G-47. B-6. B-6. That's B-6. I-19. I-19. That's I-19. N-36. N-36. That's N-36. N-41. N-41. That's N-41. Your 20th ball, I-17. I-17. That's I-17. G-53. G-53. That's G-53. B-14. B-14. That's B-14. N-44. N-44. That's N-44.
B4. B4. That's B4. N43. N43. That's N43. I-26. I-26. That's I-26. O-64. O-64. That's O-64. O-73. O-73. That's O-73. B-13. B-13. That's B-13. Your 30th ball is B2. B2. That's B2. I-21. I-21. That's I-21. O-75. O-75. That's O-75. O-68. O-68. That's O-68. B-1. B-1. That's B-1. G-56. G-56. That's G-56.
I-18. I-18. That's I-18. B-11. B-11. That's B-11. G-46. G-46. That's G-46. N-32. N-32. That's N-32. G-57. That's your 40th ball. G-57. That's G-57. N-38. N-38. That's N-38. I-24. I-24. That's I-24. G-59. G-59. That's G-59. I-16. I-16. That's I-16. G-48. G-48. That's G-48. G-51. G-51. That's G-51. O-67.
067. That's 067. N45. N45. That's N45. O66. O66. That's O66. Your 50th ball is B7. B7. That's B7. O72. O72. That's O72. N34. N34. That's N34. Your 53rd ball is O70. O70. That's O70. Okay, if we don't have a winner there, we're going to play for the consolation now for $250. Next ball is B15. B15. That's B15. I-28. I-28. That's I-28. I-20. I-20. That's I-20. B-3. B-3. That's B3. O62. O62.
That's 062. Oh, 61. Oh, 61. That's 061. Oh, 63. Oh, 63. That's 063. N33. N33. That's N33. All right, and it looks like we may have a possible winner, but again, just keep your cards close by just in case we do have to come back to that game. We'll check in, make sure, and confirm we do have a winner, and if so, we'll be wrapped up for tonight. Lions Club Radio Bingo with the Truro District Lions Club tonight on Cat Country 99.5.

0: Welcome back to Lions Club Radio Bingo on Cat Country 99.5. And looks like two possible winners there on our final game for the night. So that will rack things up here. So thanks to everybody for playing tonight. And, of course, to everybody helping out behind the scenes down at the Turo Lions Club tonight. Beth, Sue, Vesta, Darlene, Howard, and Rob. And we'll do it all again next Tuesday right here on Cat Country 99.5 for Lions Club Radio Bingo.
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while, I guess they were keeping it low key. 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